0: I'm Mick Jones of Foreigner.
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0: Yeah, 97 Rock and 96.9 Voice of the Buffalo Bills, and Annika Niles on drums for Rush for their 50-something reunion tour is just tearing it up. And the entire band sounds incredible. Looking forward to those Toronto shows. And looking forward to, well, the forecast. Tomorrow, some morning rain and then some afternoon thunderstorms. A high of 75. Cloudy and spotty showers and thunderstorms. Monday, cooler than today, but mostly sunny, a high of 68. Tuesday, mostly sunny, a high of 73. And then we have scattered showers in the forecast for Wednesday, Thursday, Friday. Today was the pick of the crop.
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5: 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Our Vice President of Business Development here at Batavia Downs. Folks, another great concert here at Batavia Downs. We welcome our friends from Kiss This who are here tonight rocking the Downs here inside of the Park Place Room. We are just 2 weeks away, though, from the return of the summer concert series. We're going to be welcoming in the Spinners, those Motown hit artists. 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
16: Hey, it's your old friend Carl Russo. 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

0: 97 Rock and 96.9. Shredding and Reagan weekday mornings. I'm Jixter. It's the Batavia Downs Lucky 97 show. 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They got some great restaurants there. They got the Batavia Downs Friday Night Summer Concert Series with John Waite and many, many others coming. Quiet Riot, a national Fleetwood Mac tribute band. 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
4: Hey folks, Ryan Hassan, our Vice President of Business Development here at Batavia Downs. Folks, another great concert here at Batavia Downs. We welcome our friends from Kiss This who are here tonight rocking the Downs here inside of the Park Place Room. 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

0: 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Local radio made in Buffalo and the voice of the Buffalo Bills. I'm Jixter. And I was on a boat earlier today in Lake Erie. It's a little windy to go outside the breakwalls, but just driving around, it was just a great time. A lot of boats out there, and it just really makes you excited for the summer that's on its way to the greater Buffalo area. Whitesnake, a classic from Whitesnake, is up next.
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2: Brandon Bean, general manager of the Buffalo Bills. Brandon, good morning. How are you?
3: 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How you guys doing?
2: 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Do you have Yarmo Kekalainen going, look, if you're not going to use Skyler, I can use him. 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
0: All right, before the break, I promised you Whitesnake. 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

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Wait a second, man. What do you think the teacher's gonna look like this year?

0: Hey folks, Ryan Hasner, our Vice President of Business Development here at Batavia Downs. Folks, another great concert here at Batavia Downs. We welcome our friends from Kiss This, who are here tonight, rocking the Downs here inside of the Park Place Room. We are just 2 weeks away, though, from the return of the summer concert series. We're going to be welcoming in the Spinners, those Motown hit artists. They're going to be here on June 26th. You can get your tickets now at BataviaConcert.com and peep all the other events that we have coming up here at Batavia Downs. We've got a whole host of events coming up this summer. Batavia Downs is
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0: 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Let's keep the music going. Boston is coming right up.
1: Yeah, it's not like we want to stop the music either, so we won't. 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

So John Mellencamp is going to be on tour this summer doing the Dancing Words Greatest Hits Tour. He's playing all of his hits, like 28 songs, and this is one of them.

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That sounded so great to KeyBank Center this past Wednesday. Journey, their Final Frontiers tour, rolled through Buffalo, and it was outstanding. 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

0: I'm 18. 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
3: I was told I don't need mine.
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0: Hey, barbecue lovers, it's Shred inviting you to join me Saturday, June 20th at TSG Barbecue for my annual Backyard Rib Throwdown to Benefit Variety Club. 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
12: We've talked a lot about measles over the past year, but mumps has largely flown under the radar, even though it's been making a bit of a comeback as well. That's because fewer people are getting the MMR vaccine, which stands for measles, mumps, and rubella. The vaccine's been around for decades. It is effective. It is safe. What makes mumps outbreaks difficult to contain is that symptoms usually don't appear for 2 to 3 weeks after someone's been exposed. And that can make it hard to pin down where that exposure took place. And someone who is infected can transmit the virus to someone else before they are symptomatic. If you get sick, which could manifest like a run-of-the-mill respiratory virus or the telltale swelling of your cheeks and jaw, all you can really do at that point is to treat the symptoms and also isolate yourself so you don't infect anyone else. I'm Dr. Sanjay Gupta, helping you live a better life.
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1: 4-year-old from one of three states hospitalized after eating a THC lollipop that was left at a birthday party goodie bag from his school.
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22: 20 years ago, the average attention span was about 2.5 minutes. Today, it's just 47 seconds. Pretty disconcerting. That's according to new research out of UC Irvine. But really, this isn't our fault, at least not entirely. We can blame technology and the world around us. Attention, it turns out, is not an unlimited resource. you only have so much of it to give. Start paying more attention to what times of the day you seem to be at your mental peak. Try to knock out the more complicated stuff during that time. It's also important to take breaks every so often so you can more easily lock in when you're trying to concentrate. One expert said, even trying to visualize where you want to end your day with everything all wrapped up or with tons left to do, that can act as a real motivator. I'm Dr. Sanjay Gupta, helping you live a better life.
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14: We've talked a lot about measles over the past year, but mumps has largely flown under the radar, even though it's been making a bit of a comeback as well. That's because fewer people are getting the MMR vaccine, which stands for measles, mumps, and rubella. The vaccine's been around for decades. It is effective. It is safe. What makes mumps outbreaks difficult to contain is that symptoms usually don't appear for 2 to 3 weeks after someone's been exposed. And that can make it hard to pin down where that exposure took place. And someone who is infected can transmit the virus to someone else before they are symptomatic. If you get sick, which could manifest like a run-of-the-mill respiratory virus or the telltale swelling of your cheeks and jaw, all you can really do at that point is to treat the symptoms and also isolate yourself so you don't infect anyone else. I'm Dr. Sanjay Gupta, helping you live a better life.
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2: This week's newscast begins in 2016, when Rod Stewart was knighted at Buckingham Palace, officially becoming Sir Roderick David Stewart, honored for both his legendary music career and his charitable work. 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

This week in 1975, Peter Frampton played two shows in California that would become part of his legendary live double album, Frampton Comes Alive. 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

0: And this week in 1973, Grand Funk Railroad went into the studio to record their first number one song, We're an American Band. 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
11: We all know how important it is to stay active as we age, especially as we get older. But I've come to realize that for as good as people are about getting their cardio in, a lot of older folks really don't seem to be doing the recommended amount of strength training or even understand why it's so important. It helps you stay functional and therefore independent for as long as possible. Certified strength and conditioning specialist Dana Santis says a great place to start is not with dumbbells or barbells, but with your body weight, which allows you to build strength while also learning how your body moves and where your limitations exist. It also reduces the risk of overwhelming your connective tissue, which adapts more slowly than muscles as we get older. Once you're comfortable, you can dial up that intensity, but do it slowly, do it carefully. I'm Dr. Sanjay Gupta, helping you live a better life.
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0: Welcome to the Flashback Rockstar Birthday Party. 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

celebrating a Southern rock legend, Donnie Van Zandt, founder and original lead singer of 38 Special, turning 74 this week. Also born this week in 1951, the late Brad Delp, whose soaring vocals helped Boston deliver one of the best-selling debut albums of all time.

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4: Rumors spreading around in that Texas town about the shack outside the game. You know what I'm talking about. 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

0: some Texas blues from ZZ Top, featuring another man behind the kit, Rock and Roll Hall of Famer Frank Beard, celebrating birthday number 77 this week. 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
16: A Better Life with Dr. Sanjay Gupta.
17: We all know how important it is to stay active as we age, especially as we get older. But I've come to realize that for as good as people are about getting their cardio in, a lot of older folks really don't seem to be doing the recommended amount of strength training or even understand why it's so important. It helps you stay functional and therefore independent for as long as possible. Certified strength and conditioning specialist Dana Santis says a great place to start is not with dumbbells or barbells, but with your body weight, which allows you to build strength while also learning how your body moves and where your limitations exist. It also reduces the risk of overwhelming your connective tissue, which adapts more slowly than muscles as we get older. Once you're comfortable, you can dial up that intensity, but do it slowly, do it carefully. I'm Dr. Sanjay Gupta, helping you live a better life.
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8: Have you ever noticed that you mostly breathe through one nostril at a time? Even when you're not sick, even when your allergies aren't bothering you. The body actually switches the dominant nostril as frequently as every 2 hours while we're awake. That's according to Adam Taylor, an anatomy professor at Lancaster University in the UK. This alternating cycle is automatic. It's regulated subconsciously by the hypothalamus and the brain, he said. Your body does this to give each nostril a chance to rest and repair so they don't get too dried out, which could make it easier for pathogens and inflammation to cause damage. Now, Taylor also said, studies suggest the left nostril may be more dominant, and when the right nostril is dominant, the body is in a more alert or even stressed state. Who knew? Pretty fascinating stuff. I'm Dr. Sanjay Gupta, helping you live a better life.
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11: Welcome to our show, 716 Together. I'm your host, Tammy Lee Demler. Joining me today, I have Bonnie S., who is Hope Chest Health and Fitness Program Director. She's going to talk to us more about the organization, what it's all about. We've had long conversations, and I can always ask you more questions, but why don't we get started with you're telling us about your organization, what you're most proud of, what you'd want the community to know.
12: Well, I'm most proud of the fact that we are a breast cancer survivor group that offers exercise, nutrition, and the Dragon Boat program to breast cancer survivors around Western New York. And we have 165 active members in our group. Our Dragon Boat Festival is coming up soon, so we're in the planning stages and of that and getting ready. Practices on the water now.
11: When is the event? When is that coming up?
12: The event is Saturday, June 13th.
11: Oh, my gosh. It's like coming up. It's literally
12: like a week and a half, right?
11: Wow.
12: So this is perfect timing.
11: So it is perfect timing. So we have had a lot of conversations about your organization. So I know all the details, but one of the things is this is 25 years for you guys, right? Do I remember that being the right anniversary?
12: Anniversary last year, right?
11: Okay.
12: So this year's 26 years this year.
11: Congratulations.
12: Awesome.
11: And so Dragon Boat, people might be thinking, what is that?
12: It's actually, I like to describe it as a large canoe. It has 20 paddlers, 10 seats with two paddlers in each seat, a drummer and a steer person. And we have, as we said, our festival is June 13th. We have 32 teams racing along Riverworks in the Buffalo. I think that's considered the Buffalo River. I'm really not sure of which.
11: I can't help you with that.
12: You know, waterway, but it's right out of Riverworks. You'll be able to see one in action.
11: Now, for the people that are involved in this row experience, is it a race? Is it actually like a timed race? Are people going to win medals and awards in that, or is it just for fun?
12: Well, it is a race, and people do win first, second, and third place medals. We have four breast cancer survivor teams. We have eight women's, I think, 8 mixed teams and 10 women's teams. We have, I might have the count wrong, 18 women's teams, 10 mixed teams. So we have 32 altogether. And they do, they compete for first, second, and third place. And the several of the teams have come back year after year, and there's some rivalries going on. So that's always fun to watch.
4: How can people watch or join in? Obviously, they can't join in, but how can they watch or support you? Can they just show up and watch? Or do you have to buy tickets? Do you have to reserve a spot? What is it like?
12: No. Well, if they had, they would have had to sign up if they wanted to participate in the festival. Right. But just to come and watch and support us, they can come just show up at Riverworks on June 13th. We are racing from 8:45 till 4:00. There's also a huge basket raffle, merchandise, a kids corner. There are vendors, and we have more sponsors this year than we have in the past. They just keep growing and coming to help us. And that we're so grateful for. And Riverworks couldn't ask for a better organization to work with us and a better way to view the races along their terraces along the water. It's beautiful.
4: You have so been doing...
12: Come and buy some raffle tickets.
4: You guys have been doing this, as you said, for decades. But now this isn't just a local Western New York thing. You've gone to different states to
12: correct yes we do
4: do all this
12: we do we do two away festivals usually a year. We compete against other breast cancer teams and other community teams, because this is a way for those groups to have their fundraisers also. So mm-hmm. that's and we've gone as far as Kentucky, Ohio, New Jersey. This year we're going to Albany area. There's a festival, and the other is Massachusetts, I believe. Mm-hmm. So we do get around. We check and see which groups are supporting breast cancer teams. A lot of these are a municipality will hold a dragon boat festival, and then those funds are used for, say, their boys and girls clubs or associations like that. So we check and see who's doing good to their community, and we go to those festivals mostly.
4: So I know, Bonnie, that you were talking a lot about nutrition and recovery, and I didn't want to interrupt your flow there. But talk to us, if you would, about the nutrition component. We'll talk about the exercise again as well. But I know that you have nutritionists. I know mm-hmm. that you have classes. Talk to us about that.
12: Well, right now we have nutrition classes when we are off the water. So that's in the fall and winter. This year we went to her kitchen on Hurdle Avenue and she actually has us help cook meals. It's all plant-based and very delicious recipes, a new way of thinking about food, and fun things to do with a group for the cooking aspect and to learning how to eat a little differently than what we're used to. Mm-hmm. So that's a big help. And this coming winter, I'm going to do a few sessions with a nutritionist that will do more of a lecture type series, so we can invite more of our group to join, because her kitchen is limited in space. And since we are growing, we need more space. So,
4: that's not a bad problem.
12: No, not at all.
4: You know, as you're saying that you do this through like the fall and winter, that keeps you all connected. So it's not just a summer event or spring event. It's, well, as you mentioned too, and get you out there while it's still cold. Right. May 1st is pretty cold. But that, you know, thinking of that as a sporting event for the warmer months, that must make the team even more kind of cohesive, being able to stay around each other all year.
12: It does. And the exercise does that too, because our exercise program is 12 months at Catalyst Fitness. We are expected to work out all year long.
4: So when you say expected to work out all year round, are you given a regimen? Is there a trainer? Or are you like, is everybody on their own to just kind of do their own thing?
12: We Hope Chest, that's one of the reasons we have the fundraisers. We pay for the Catalyst membership for our members. Mm-hmm. And in order for them to have that paid for, we require them to take 40 classes in a 12-month period, which isn't extreme. It's a little less than one a week. We hope they use it more than that. And most of them do indeed use it more than that. So that's what I mean by we expect them to work out all year long.
4: And you have classes that are listed there too. Mm-hmm. I mean, it's not just workout, lift weights or whatever. You've got Zumba.
12: Oh, no. No.
4: I love that. We love Zumba.
12: And the trainers that do the classes that are listed as Hope Chest classes, the trainers have been specifically trained in what a Hope Chest or a breast cancer survivor requires as far as building up their upper body strength, keeping their BMI in check, things like that. So they've been trained. They know we need cardio. They know we need aerobics. So those classes include everything. Mm-hmm. And the weights. Yeah.
4: And to your point, having somebody specialized in knowing what somebody who has gone through that requires is pivotal, because many people who've had mastectomies may have lost some of that muscle. That's like rebuilding everything sometimes from scratch, really, right?
12: Yeah, you're correct. There it is. And besides the rebuilding, it not just your physical, but your mental ability to enjoy your life, to feel good about yourself again and know that you are capable. That's huge for so many of our members. It gives them their life back.
4: Yeah, and the empowerment. And on your website, I like that you have this, why exercise, targeted exercise helps to decrease the side effects of surgery and helps you return to normal daily activities, improving emotional well-being, keeping your weight in check, getting good sleep. That's so true. Less incidence of being depressed and anxious, and then also a boost in overall energy. We don't often think of that. I think when people think of exercise, they think it's going to make them tired. It can be the opposite, really. It makes you feel better.
12: Yeah. I have to say, there's mornings when I say, oh, I really don't want to go to class, but I know there's people that have questions. They have to talk to me. And I go, I do the class, and I feel so much better when I leave than I did when I come in. I've stretched out my achy muscles and my joints. So it is. It's just an all-around good feeling when you do your workouts and finish them and feel like you're ready for your day.
4: Yeah, that's great. Now, people who are listening today may not be a breast cancer survivor, but maybe they've lost somebody to breast cancer. Maybe they know somebody who's challenged with that illness right now. You have a volunteer sign up. It may just be for the Dragon Boat Festival. Is there anything, you know, in terms of volunteer that you'd want to do a shout out where people feel like they just want to help, but the, you know, they don't necessarily, they're not eligible to participate in the, you know, the Dragon Boat itself.
12: Right. There are volunteer opportunities during the Dragon Boat Festival. We really don't have anything besides the fundraising for our Dragon Boat Festival that volunteers can help us with. But there is, if you go to our website, www.hopechestbuffalo.org, you can go read through the website. There's places where you can volunteer for the festival. Of course, we're only 10 days away right now, so this year might be a little difficult, but honestly, there's always stuff to do. And you could even, you know, show up that day and say, hey, I really want to find out more about your group, or just come and watch us and then be ready for us next year. And the website has a lot of good information. You just have to be patient and read through pages of information. So
4: that's really good website, though. As I'm looking mm-hmm. here, you've got, well, I'm on hopechestbuffalo.org, and I can see mm-hmm. the Dragon Boat Festival details, venue, mm-hmm. the vendors and basket raffles and such. For the basket raffle, do people just, you know, arrive that day and they can kind of purchase tickets for that?
12: That's exactly right. We have been, the members have been donating baskets. Some businesses have been donated baskets. So when you just come to the festival on the 13th of June, come in and there's tickets available to purchase, and you try your chances. And there's really, we have one of the biggest basket raffles around. It's really a very nice basket raffle. People are always commenting on it, and any of the winners are winning something really nice. So
4: they're fun.
12: It's like down and try.
4: They're
12: always
4: fun.
12: Exciting to look at your numbers, right?
4: They
12: don't make you wait until there's a big list. They have volunteers texting people to say you won, so you know away. So.
4: And then you've got the 50-50 raffle. I assume you're doing that this year as well?
12: Yes, we are.
4: Okay. And the nice thing is, you know, people don't have to be there to hear the raffle winners. I mean, you will let them know. You don't have to be present to win. I think that's always a relief. People can donate, do their thing, watch for a little bit, and then head out. I'm hoping that you have the best weather, though. Is it rain or shine? I'm assuming you guys go through some pretty rough weather. So here you've weathered it all.
12: We have, and really the rain isn't so bad. It's the wind that can be a problem. But we are hoping, we've had some pretty nice days right now, so we're hoping it's going to continue to hold out.
4: How many of you guys fit in a boat? I know those dragon boats are really long.
12: They are. It's 20 paddlers and then the drummer and the steer person. So we have actually three boats in the festival. So we have 66 women that will be paddling. However, we have about 80 women signed up to paddle, so we'll be trading in and out so that everyone has a chance to participate.
4: Well, I hope the best of everything to you and your team. Are you actually paddling this year too? I don't know if you actually are you part of the team?
12: I am. I'm on the on the back of the boat, standing up there like a crazy person steering.
4: Well, best of luck to you, Bonnie, and your group.
12: Thank
4: I want to hear good things from all of you. And I thank you for chiseling time out for us today. And I wish you all the best. We'll talk to you soon again. And until then, take care. And all of you for listening today, we'll see you next time. Take care. Be well.
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14: Welcome to our show, 716 Together. I am your host, Tammy Lee Demler. It's my honor to have joining us again, Tim Collins. It's been a while. Actually, we'll talk about how long it's been, but he's the co-host of the Seventh Magnitude right here in Buffalo, New York. He's our go-to about all that is beyond the Earth's, the lunar, the outer space, you would say, all those good things. So thanks, Tim, for joining us. Last time we talked was probably about the eclipse.
15: Mm-hmm.
14: The most meaningful thing we've talked about, and it went so fast, it's over, it's wonderful, but a lot of stuff happening in the universe, in the atmosphere, that I wanted to touch base with you. Most of all, like the meteors that have been kind of coming through, the aurora visual light situation. What would you want the community to know about everything astro?
15: Well, first of all, the most recent one was Venus and Jupiter, which are doing what's called a conjunction, a close pass of the two. On Tuesday, June 9th, Venus will be right on top of Jupiter. So they'll be visually right above each and below each other. That is not really what's going on, of course, because Jupiter is way back on the other side of the sun. So it's the only reason you can see the planet in front of you and behind you at the same time. I usually make people work that out for themselves, but for the purposes of this, I can't do that.
14: It's early in the morning.
15: Exactly. I don't want to hit somebody with that first thing when they wake up, you know, if they're going to bed, maybe, but no, we're on the other side here. But that's one thing that's happening. But what's been happening lately since we last spoke, the month after the eclipse, we got hit with a very major aurora borealis. And the sun was erupting with tons of plasma jets. And these plasma jets get into the solar wind and they start carrying out into the solar system. So anything in its path gets struck. These plasma particles are magnetic. So as they strike other planets that have a magnetic field around them, they interact. And we have a magnetic field around us, too. Obviously, we have a north and a south pole. And they light up the sky, both in the northern hemisphere and the southern hemisphere. So you have aurora borealis in the north, and you have aurora australis in the south. Same exact phenomenon, just a different name. But that first one that we had that came all the way over Buffalo was in May. We had another one in August and another one in October of 2024. Now, we've had a few others since then, but last week we had an alert that we were going to get one that was going to be about as good as last October's. And it was. We had a number of those eruptions, and we certainly had them traveling through space, but they were slowed down just by general physics and resistance within the solar wind. So they didn't quite get here when they were expected to get here. So we didn't see as good of a display because things were not aligned properly as they would have been if it had gotten here on time. So there were some, but they just weren't as strong. And then, of course, the next night when we might have seen them, that was when the rain moved in. We're familiar with that from the eclipse. We talked about that, too. Again, it goes back to what my dad always said. If there's an astronomical event in Buffalo, every weather forecaster will be correct because they know what's going to happen.
14: Yeah.
15: And tomorrow may be no exception, or tomorrow, Tuesday, will be no exception. So hopefully that won't happen on June 9th, but we'll wait and see. So that, and we've also had a lot of meteor activity, too, as you touched on before. Mm-hmm. So there's a lot going on.
14: Well, so let me ask you, so people listening today have kind of, I'm sure, have a variety of interest in this topic. The one would be, you know, the increasing chatter about UFOs and the potential, you know, alien presence. I mean, there's that conversation. Mm-hmm. There are also people being fearful of these things hitting them. I mean, like, I had heard some, and again, you get these random things on Internet or Facebook or whatever, that somebody was walking and they saw a piece of something that was confirmed to be just a small piece of space debris that came through, and it was like in a little bit of an alcove that when it hit so hard it made this disruption on the Earth's surface. So should people be afraid? Is this more is this unusual behaviors of the, like, or activity that we've seen, or Should I be worried, Tam?
15: No. We're not in a Chicken Little story here, so we're good. This happens all the time. Even Space Force and NASA will tell you they've got records of these occurring several times a year. Just the coincidence is we had a whole cluster of them a couple of weeks ago when we saw one here, and there was one over Georgia, there was one over Cape Cod, there was one over in Cleveland a couple months ago, and then I had heard rumblings of one over Denver not too long ago. So they happen more frequently. What's really happening is on the other side of it is we're capturing it more with these doorbell cameras. People aren't home, but they leave the doorbell cameras running. And if you look, about 70 to 80% of these videos are coming from doorbell cameras. And so that the detection methods have stepped up a little bit. So that's why we're seeing more. It's not that we're getting more. It's just our ability has increased to see them.
14: Okay, so don't be worried. Actually, it's funny. In preparation for this conversation today, I watched two movies to scare myself. Don't Look Up. Have you seen that with Leonardo?
15: Oh, yes, DiCaprio? Yes.
14: And then
15: yes.
14: I just saw Passengers. I'm trying to remember the names of the actors in that, but it was like The Passengers was interesting, and not to promote a movie, but it reminded me how far in space things are. Like they were journeying 120 human years to get to this destination. I'm like, people have no idea how far away these things are that are in the sky that we can see. Mm-hmm. How can people see them without having, you know, really high level equipment? Is there a way that I, as a regular person, can just look up and see what you're talking about?
15: Oh, absolutely. I mean, you can look at virtually anything. I'm going to get an example for you here. Things are measured in light years for that purpose. Mm-hmm. So a light year is the distance or the time it takes light to travel in 1 year's time. Okay. So if you start with that definition and you look at a bright star, let's say Vega, because it's the star that's going to be out all summer long. It's going to be the brightest star in our sky, other than the sun, of course. But in our night sky, Vega is going to be with us. Vega is 25 light years away. So essentially, if you could travel at the speed of light, it would take you 25 years to get there. Now, it's not the closest one, but it's just the brightest one that I can think of to pick on at the moment. So if you think about that for a second, that light travels 1 year's distance for every, you know, year that goes by. That is light that left that star 25 years ago. So you are looking really into the past. It's just now getting to you. And
14: that's amazing.
15: And if you turn that around, the other is true as well. When they look at us, they're seeing us 25 years ago. So they're looking at us back in 2001. So to them, 9/11 hasn't happened yet, kind of thing.
14: And we were younger and skinnier.
15: And we had more time and we stayed awake longer. Exactly. We didn't try to nap in the middle of the day, things like that. But that's the fun part, is that that's what gets in the way when people want to start bringing in the alien discussion. You touched on it at the beginning. That if you want to talk about aliens and everything else, then you got to put up with the time barrier here, because when they look for us or we look for them, both sides are looking at each other 25 years in the past for Vega. And this comes up in the movie Contact, which is why I also picked on Vega, because Carl Sagan used it in that movie. But that's not necessarily an average distance to a star. I mean, you can be 250 light years. Where are you then? Well, we haven't signed the Declaration of Independence yet, at least not until July this year. Then 250 years will go by. So at a star 250 light years away, they're about to know that we're going to sign the Declaration of Independence. Now, see, those are the kind of things that you can really get into and kind of mess with your head. And it keeps you up at night.
14: So how does that play into the alien conversation, though? So help me with that.
15: So it's a tough way to discover each other in the universe if we're so far apart, because we can't see each other now. If we did see each other, we'd be seeing each other from the lens of many years ago, would we still be there? Would we be different? Our technology certainly changes every 5 to 10 years. So when people want to talk about aliens being around our planet and visiting us, they have to have a good way to get from where they came from to be here. Otherwise, they've been in space a very long time.
14: Mm-hmm. Do you believe in them? I mean, because my opinion is, if they exist, I just don't want to see one. So they, I'm never, judgmental, and I try not to take a side of something that I don't understand. People are very, very polarized with that, conversation. Yeah. It's interesting to me, because who really knows? I don't know.
15: It's interesting. There's an actual equation that measures the chances for civilizations, of detectable civilizations in the universe. It's called the Drake equation, and it measures star formation, fraction of stars with planets. Now we know that number's increased because we're finding other planets around other stars, Vega being one of them. Number of habitable zone planets in that system, that's increasing as well. So we got a number of Earth-like planets that we've discovered. They're a little larger, some are smaller. Also things like where life might actually appear, where intelligence might involve, species that could be living on those planets, and how long would those civilizations endure. Those factors go into this Drake equation, and it tells you that that's how many civilizations there might be. So it's a bit of a guessing game to fill in the variables, but there are actually variables to fill in, and they're changing with our technology now. With the Hubble, they changed a lot, and look at what's happening there. And now we've got the Webb Space Telescope. And, there's going to be other space telescopes coming, too. Mm-hmm. So each one is going to build off of what the other one did. And the chances of us being alone are probably slim. Yeah. So do you believe in them? Sure. But do I believe they're here is a totally different story. Yeah. Because how would they get here? And now you're relying on Star Trek to explain it to you. So
14: War of the Worlds, scary stuff. I don't like to even think about it.
15: Yeah, and War of the Worlds is another one, because that's your neighbors, right? That's Mars. And so, we're working on that.
14: Everybody's getting their Netflix list of movies to watch. Let me ask you, in terms of just this kind of, I don't want to say exploding interest, but clearly people are more interested right now in what's happening in the universe and in our galaxy. Mm-hmm. How can people get to learn more about astronomy? Like, maybe there's a level of, just like hobby astronomy versus what you do, which is like beyond, the magnitude.
15: Yeah. Past the seventh magnitude. Yeah. There's tons of ways. One, of course, the most obvious, of course, is visit a planetarium or an observatory near you.
14: And it's a Buff State one, right? You told
15: yes,
14: me that.
15: Yeah. Yes, there's one at Buffalo State. There's one at Williamsville North that occasionally does some programs. The Science Museum certainly has their programs. They're up there every Saturday afternoon when it's nice out looking at the sun. So there's that. At least through the summer, they have their special nights, and that's coming up on August 21st, I believe. To check with them, of course. Don't let me be the sole supplier of information. But even we have our observatory open at the Buffalo Astronomical Association. Now, we are a group of amateur astronomers that meet monthly. In fact, Friday is going to be our last meeting of the season, so we'll be stopping for the summer. But that doesn't mean we're going to stop working. So we have the Beaver Meadow Observatory, which is in North Java, the former Audubon grounds, now the Trillium Nature Center. So you can come out. We just did a program on Saturday. We even watched the lightning roll in as the storm came across, and I got my sky tour in as lightning was crashing around us. So pretty happy with that.
14: I hate to say that we're almost out of time, Tim, and I don't want to.
15: Look at that.
14: But before we go though, you described, you have a podcast, you've got this mm-hmm. group. How can people find you? How can they learn more about what you do? Listen to your podcast, anything like that?
15: So Spotify is the site of the podcast called The Seventh Magnitude, so you can find it there. We've been in a hiatus for the last year because we thought we were going to have some syndication going on, and it didn't come through. And now I can, Terry and I can get it back together again and go. So we're getting some production meetings again. Certainly all the old episodes are still out there. We're still active in the community. We've been doing things with the Amherst Libraries. So you can find us through the BAA as well. So buffaloastronomy.com is another site. And we'd love to have more people come out and join us and just talk about astronomy in general, because that's what we do there. It's not high physics. It's not serious science. It's what's in the sky and how can I look at it and take a picture of it.
14: Perfect place to end. You are absolutely very media trained, very well. So I appreciate it, Tim. Thank you, Tammy. For taking time out and sharing your expertise. And to everybody listening today, thank you so much. We'll see you next time. Take care. Be well.
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25: 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By the shack outside the game. You know what I'm talking about. 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
1: I'm a DJ.
4: 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I do electrical work on garbage trucks sometimes. 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
1: Sometimes.
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11: 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We welcomed our friends from Kiss This who are here tonight rocking the Downs here inside of the Park Place Room. 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

0: 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Good morning, good morning. 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
1: This was the Beatles station. 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Beep, beep, beep, beep.
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3: Good morning, I'm Joe Christopher. Welcome to Breakfast with the Beatles here on 97 Rock. This week we celebrate Paul McCartney's birthday a bit early. I've baked a red velvet cake with cream cheese. We're going to have a good time listening to the best music from Paul McCartney on lead vocals with the Beatles and Paul McCartney solo. So nothing but Paul this morning on Breakfast with the Beatles here on 97 Rock.

0: just one of those silly love songs from Paul McCartney. He is the focus today on Breakfast with the Beatles on 97 Rock. I'm Joe Christopher. As he's about to celebrate his birthday, June 18th, I've got that locked and loaded in my memory every year as we celebrate Paul. Well, what is he now? 83 years old. He's about to be 84 and still going strong. After more than half a decade, he just released The Boys of Dungeon Lane. It's doing very well. What a year for Paul McCartney. In fact, it's the number one album in the UK. So even after all these years, Paul dominates the charts in his home country. And he doubles the amount of number one records he has had in that country, with The Boys of Dungeon Lane topping the album sales and the vinyl album charts. So that is really cool that Paul is still doing so well, even at the tender age of 84.
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2: 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We welcome our friends from Kiss This who are here tonight rocking the Downs here inside of the Park Place Room. 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
13: Nothing but Paul McCartney this morning as we get ready for his 84th birthday this Thursday. A little play on words. Helen Wheels, 97 Rock and Breakfast with the Beatles.

Paul McCartney is the focus this morning on Breakfast with the Beatles. His birthday is this Thursday. It's Joe Christopher, and Ringo Starr has some great words to say about Paul McCartney. I'll tell you about that coming up on Breakfast with the Beatles.

0: Paul McCartney's magnum opus, To Linda. It's Maybe I'm Amazed, 97 Rock at 96.9. Local radio made in Buffalo and the voice of the Bills and the voice of the Beatles every Sunday morning on Breakfast of the Beatles. Ringo Starr was recently interviewed. You know, Paul McCartney just released another record. He continues to tour, and Ringo admits that without Paul McCartney, the Beatles might have faded into obscurity. He said that Paul's work ethic was bigger than anyone in the band. And you see that, you know, in the documentary Get Back, when the band members are kind of sitting off to the side, just chilling, Paul's sitting there cranking out a tune, and it's like, come on, boys, we got to get to work. So he said, Paul loved to work more than all of us. And he acknowledged that without Paul and his drive, the band might have released only a few albums and then faded into obscurity.
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0: Happy birthday to Paul McCartney this Thursday. A little Beatles wordplay as we got a couple of songs about getting high for you. I wasn't

Paul McCartney, let's get high, high, high, and got to get you into my life. Some Beatles wordplay featuring Paul McCartney all morning. His birthday this Thursday. Underrated tune from Paul McCartney right here. You got to sing this one. Listen to what the man said. 97 Rock, Breakfast with the Beatles, the Paul McCartney edition.

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4: 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It's Breakfast with the Beatles, the Paul McCartney edition. Let's get back, Joe.

0: Paul McCartney's response to John Lennon here on Breakfast with the Beatles. It's Silly Love Songs. John Lennon once said that all Paul contributed to the Beatles were silly love songs, and that was Paul's way of communicating back after the breakup. In the meantime, it seemed like they reconciled over the years. Now he's opening up about his relationship with George and John and the complicated bond between the members. And when talking about John Lennon, he recently said, I don't feel like I need to be respectful. He's just a mate, as Paul would say. It's a guy I met who we wrote songs together, which is kind of downplaying their friendship from the early years. But all in all, I'd say that Paul's comfortable with his relationship with John Lennon, and he was happy that they were able to reform their bond in 1975.
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0: Breakfast with the Beatles, the Paul McCartney edition, as I've purchased some red velvet cake and cream cheese. I got some ice cream on the side. Take it as you need it, because Paul McCartney's birthday is coming up on Thursday. And to celebrate, it's an all Paul McCartney edition of Breakfast with the Beatles. Also, this week in 1974, June 8th, Band on the Run started a three-week run atop the U.S. singles chart. Here's Paul McCartney talking about how Band on the Run came together at a recording session in Lagos, Nigeria.
15: Be me on drums, and probably normally me and Denny had started off with a couple of acoustics to just get the song down, like you would for a demo, and then we'd just build it up like a sculpture. And the song, in writing itself sort of thing, came to that phrase, Band on the Run, and I thought, that's nice, because if it makes it as a recording, it will be a great album title.
0: Man, he was so creative, so creative. And he continues to release music today. Great new record, The Boys of Dungeon Lane, has a new documentary out called Man on the Run about this band, which is excellent. It's Paul McCartney all morning. Breakfast with the Beatles, 97 Rock.

The live version of Coming Up, 97 Rock and Breakfast with the Beatles, the same song that he did at the end of Saturday Night Live just a few weeks ago. What a year it's been for Paul McCartney. New record, The Boys of Dungeon Lane, featuring Ringo Starr on one of the tracks. I'm going to play you the first single off that record in just a little bit. But right now, the Chuck Berry-inspired I'm Down on 97 Rock and Breakfast with the Beatles.

0: Yeah, they did so many takes of that song that that's a real moment from Ringo Starr here on 97 Rock and Breakfast with the Beatles, the Paul McCartney edition, celebrating his birthday, which is this Thursday, June 18th. He'll be 84 years old. And if you're thinking Paul McCartney is going to quit music, no way, no how. In every interview I've heard since releasing The Boys of Dungeon Lane, he's saying, I continue to make music. I plan on touring. He's actually planning a European trip for his tour. He says, I don't really see it as a profession. It's still like a hobby to me. Every time I pick up the guitar, it feels magical. And it certainly is. We have one of those new magical songs coming up, The Boys of Dungeon Lane. First single, Days We Left Behind. I'll close the show with that this morning. So stick around. It's 97 Rock and Breakfast with the Beatles.
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0: Tonight at 9 on 97 Rock, we get the Lead out. If you love the Beatles, you probably love Led Zeppelin. Why not spend an hour with Anita West playing all the lost classics and B-sides, live tracks and solo tunes from Led Zeppelin. Plus, a chance to win tickets to see Jason Bonham and the

Some people say that Hey Jude is Paul McCartney's best. That's my personal favorite. That song is like an opus. Golden Slumbers, Carry That Weight. The end here on 97 Rock, and it's the end of another edition of Breakfast with the Beatles, the Paul McCartney edition. Happy birthday, Paul. This Thursday will be his birthday. I might do a second show of Paul McCartney music because he's my favorite Beatle. I got to admit, I chose a favorite. New record just dropped a few weeks ago, and this is a solid new song from Paul McCartney. Speaking about his days in Liverpool, it's the days we left behind. Jim McGee is next on 97 Rock.

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0: 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It is local radio made in Buffalo, and some AC/DC right there from Back in Black and You Shook Me All Night Long. We'll be seeing AC/DC up in Toronto this coming September, September 16th to be exact, at Rogers Stadium. It is McGee checking in here on this Sunday morning. Not a great looking Sunday morning, you know. I was driving in from Tonawanda today. It was a little drizzle going on, hopped on the 90, and I got to tell you, looking south on the 90, it looked like it was still nighttime there. That's how dark the clouds were in the south towns. Looks like showers this afternoon. Maybe heavy at times, maybe a thunderstorm here and there. Of course, happening downtown today. If you're going to be outside doing anything, be sure to bring the rain gear, bring the umbrellas, because, you know, you're definitely going to get wet. But the Allentown Art Festival is continuing today. Day two, the 69th annual Allentown Art Festival downtown from 11 a.m. till 6 p.m. today. Over 300 artists down there showing off their stuff.
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6: Hey folks, Ryan Hassan, our Vice President of Business Development here at Batavia Downs. Folks, another great concert here at Batavia Downs. We welcome our friends from Kiss This, who are here tonight, rocking the Downs here inside of the Park Place Room. 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
0: Welcome back. It is McGee hanging out with you on this, not so great looking Sunday morning, but we'll get through it, right? I mean, calling for possibly like an inch of rain today, but if that were snow, it'd be like 10 inches. So let's take the rain, Get back into things here. Joan Jett,

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1: Yeah, getting all lovey-dovey right there. 97 Rockin' 96.9, local radio made in Buffalo. The Joker, Steve Miller Band. For you, McGee, hanging out here on this Sunday morning. Just reading this interesting story here about a lawsuit being filed against the IRS. Now, check this out. So when you have kids, of course, you can always claim them as dependents, right? Every year when you do your taxes. But once they become adults, you can't claim them anymore. So now you find yourself with nothing to claim. So this lawyer has filed a lawsuit against the IRS arguing that pets should qualify as dependents for tax purposes. So you can claim your pet. I mean, being a dog owner, I'm all for that. How about you?
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6: Hey folks, Ryan Hansen, our Vice President of Business Development here at Batavia Downs. 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
1: Yeah, be sure to be here later on tonight at 9 o'clock. Anita West is here in the air chair, serving up an hour full of Led Zeppelin for you. You know, the classics, the B-sides, the rarities, some live stuff thrown in there as well. Get the Led out each and every Sunday night, 9 o'clock right here. McGee, all set to fire up another long set of classic rock. Good morning.

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0: And Toto 2? Yes, Toto 2. 97 Rocky 96.9, the voice of the Buffalo Bills. Toto's Hold the Line right there. It is McGee hanging out with you on this Sunday morning. And, man, just thinking about all the concerts that have already rolled through Buffalo. You know, we had Triumph here. Kim Mitchell was here. Journey just played down at the arena last week. And summer's not even begun yet. You know, if you want to check out the latest concert calendar, and it seems like it's growing every day, hop on our website, 97rock.com, is where you go.
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2: Brandon Bean, general manager of the Buffalo Bills. Brandon, good morning. How are you?
3: 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How you guys doing?
2: Patrick Mahomes restructures a deal, and it's a $500 million contract. Does a general manager wake up going, oh, thanks, Kansas City. Thanks a lot.
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2: Well, and that, right. 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
5: Yeah, he's actually already been in my office this morning, but not about that. We were talking about something else. And when we did the deal last year, he knew it was one of those things. We need to leave it for a while, and I haven't seen the actual deal itself. It's always interesting to see how the deal is broken down and things like that. So we'll take a look at it.
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6: 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We welcome our friends from Kiss This, who are here tonight, rocking the Downs here inside of the Park Place Room. We are just 2 weeks away, though, from the return of the summer concert series. We're going to be welcoming in the Spinners, those Motown hit artists. They're going to be here on June 26th. You can get your tickets now at bataviaconcert.com and peep all the other events that we have coming up here at Batavia Downs. We've got a whole host of events coming up this summer.
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0: Welcome back. It is McGee here as we're pretty pumped up and amped up for the release of the new Rolling Stones album, Foreign Tongues, coming out next month. Really looking forward to that one. We'll get some Stones on here in just a bit. We'll go back to 1969, the Let It Bleed album. Do some David Coverdale and Whitesnake right now. Yeah, don't know where I'm going, but man, sure know where I've been. Good morning.

0: Yeah, drop and give me 20. 97 Rock and 96.9, the voice of the Buffalo Bills. Twisted Sister right there. We're not going to take it. They are out on the road, throughout the summer. But Dee Snider is not singing with Twisted Sister at the moment, anyway. They're out on the road. They're going to have Sebastian Bach, formerly of Skid Row, handling vocals for Twisted Sister. And they're coming to the area. They're going to be at the OLG stage at Falls View Casino this coming October. You going to go check out Twisted Sister?
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5: Hey folks, Ryan Hassan, our Vice President of Business Development here at Batavia Downs. Folks, another great concert here at Batavia Downs. We welcome our friends from Kiss This who are here tonight rocking the Downs here inside of the Park Place Room. We are just 2 weeks away though from the return of the summer concert series. We're going to be welcoming in the Spinners, those Motown hit artists. They're going to be here on June 26th. You can get your tickets now at bataviaconcert.com and peep all the other events that we have coming up here at Batavia Downs. We've got a whole host of events coming up this summer.
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Get your crew signed up. McGee all set to fire up another long set of classic rock. You know, all the bills are paid, and, well, I got it made in the shade. Van Halen, good morning.

0: He had love bites, all right. 97 Rock 96.9. It is local radio made in Buffalo. Some Def Leppard right there, McGee, on this Sunday morning. So how excited are you that the World Cup is happening here in the U.S.? Team USA got things underway on their schedule this past Friday night, beating Paraguay 4-1. A lot of folks, at least the soccer experts, or the, as they call them, the football experts, really did not expect Team USA to pull that one out. So they're 1-0 so far in the World Cup, and it looks like next up for Team USA is a match against Australia that's happening next Friday night out in Seattle.
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0: Welcome back. It is McGee on this Sunday morning. So, this band rolled through town this past Wednesday downtown at KeyBank Center. Were you there for Journey?

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0: 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Shoot to thrill, play to kill. Some AC/DC. It's McGee on this Sunday morning. And yeah, AC/DC not coming to Buffalo, but they are playing not too far away. Just what, about an hour and a half away? We'll be up in Canada, up in Toronto at Rogers Stadium, September the 16th. So what do you think? You going to gas the car up, you know, grab the enhanced license and go check out AC/DC.
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5: 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You know, the classics, the B-sides, some rarities, some live stuff thrown in there as well. 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McGee all set to kick off another long set of classic rock and jump into a Sunday afternoon. Couple of tickets to Paradise. Eddie Money.

Yours truly, David Lee Roth, calling the shots as he sees them right here. I ought to know when it's ladies' night in Buffalo. 97, you rock.

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0: world's greatest rock and roll band right there, 97 Rocky 96.9, the voice of the Buffalo Bills, Rolling Stones, and Beast of Burden, McGee, on this Sunday afternoon, and well, not the greatest of Sundays, you know, showers off and on, some downpours, maybe some thunderstorms, but, you know, the good news is the Rolling Stones are still around. That's right. Who would have thought, you know, the Stones have been around since, what, the early 60s, right? Now, here it is, 2026, and next month, they have a new album coming out called Foreign Tongues. Think about that for a second. If you were, somebody would have told you back in the 60s that the Rolling Stones would still be around in 2026, putting out new albums, you would have said to that person, you're out of your mind.
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2: Brandon Bean, general manager of the Buffalo Bills. Brandon, good morning. How are you?
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0: Yeah, McGee hanging out with you here on this Sunday afternoon. So I worked the Bisons game last night, and throwing out the first pitch, we had Tony Danza. Remember Tony Danza from, you know, Who's the Boss and a bunch of other things? He's in town filming a movie here in Western New York, so he threw out the first pitch last night. And I got to tell you, man, the guy still looks to be in shape, and... Guy's got a full head of hair. Where the heck did I go wrong? You know, Tony Danza, full head of hair. Me, nah, not so much. Let's get back into things here. Queen.

0: Everyone there from the Black Album, 97 Rocky 96.9, local radio made in Buffalo, Metallica and the Unforgiven. It is McGee hanging out here on this Sunday afternoon, and man, I'm looking forward to the Stanley Cup finals tonight. We've got the Vegas Golden Knights and the Carolina Hurricanes going at it tonight, and I don't know about you, but I think tonight, yeah, the Hurricanes wrap it up.
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5: Hey folks, Ryan Hassan, our Vice President of Business Development here at Batavia Downs. Folks, another great concert here at Batavia Downs. We welcome our friends from Kiss This who are here tonight rocking the Downs here inside of the Park Place Room. We are just 2 weeks away though from the return of the summer concert series. We're going to be welcoming in the Spinners, those Motown hit artists. 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We've got a whole host of events coming up this summer.
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0: 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It is McGee, all set to kick off another long set of classic rock. John Cougar.

0: Yeah, learning to fly. 97 Rock and 96.9 local radio made in Buffalo with Tom Petty and the Heartbreakers right there. McGee on this Sunday afternoon, 1 week away from Father's Day, which is a good thing because, I got some holes in my socks. So, I'll be getting replenished next week with, some new socks and new underwear. Always a good thing, right? But hey, if you're looking to get Dad maybe something a little nicer than socks and underwear this year, go to our website. I was just on the site a few minutes ago, 97rock.com. 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All right. You could get $5,000 for your dad. That's right. 5K, the Top Pop Contest. Go get entered. You never know.
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5: 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Folks, another great concert here at Batavia Downs. We welcomed our friends from Kiss This who are here tonight rocking the Downs here inside of the Park Place Room. We are just 2 weeks away though from the return of the summer concert series. We're going to be welcoming in the Spinners, those Motown hit artists. 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
13: Hey, it's your old friend Carl Russo. 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
0: Welcome back. It is McGee hanging out here on this Sunday afternoon. Got a text a few minutes ago from Lorraine out in Clarence. Yeah, Lorraine wants to hear some Black Sabbath. So, yeah, we'll get some Sabbath on here in a bit. And this band here just rolled through town last Wednesday. Journey.

0: Yeah, grab one there from Dark Side of the Moon. 97 Rocky 96.9, the voice of the Buffalo Bills and Pink Floyd with Money. It is McGee getting set to get out of here. I appreciate that you hung out here with me on your Sunday afternoon. I was going to go home and cut the lawn this afternoon, but, well, I have to thank Mother Nature for now giving me that built-in excuse, you know? Hey, stick around. Megan Carter checking in here at 2 o'clock.
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0: Yeah, you better be here later on tonight at 9 o'clock. Anita West is here serving up an hour full of Led Zeppelin for you. You know, the classics, the B-sides, the rarities. She throws some live stuff in there once in a while as well. Get the Led out Sunday nights, 9 o'clock right here. McGee, I am hitting the streets. I am town of Tonawanda bound. Megan Carter checking in here at 2 o'clock.

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We'll try not to ruin that new stadium smell. Tables beware. 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

0: 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Hi, happy Sunday. It's Megan Carter. 716-210-9797. Got some Rush coming up, Bob Seger as well. And let me know what you got for me.
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0: August will be here soon enough, so we can go see him at Scotiabank. We got Rush on your Sunday afternoon here with 97 Rock. It's Megan Carter, 716-210-9797.
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8: Hey, it's Megan Carter. 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And, by the way, hardly any commercials. It's pretty clutch. Won't miss it next Saturday. Jakes are going to be there too with 97 Rock.

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0: 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It's Megan Carter. 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
1: 4-year-old from one of three states hospitalized after eating a THC lollipop that was left at a birthday party goodie bag from his school.
2: I look at him, I was like, are you tired? Did you nap today? He's like, I didn't nap. I said, okay. Then his eyes got red.
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0: 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Hey, it's Megan Carter. If you missed Brandon Bean on earlier this week with Shred and Reagan, you're going to want to catch up. 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
5: Hey folks, Ryan Hasner, our Vice President of Business Development here at Batavia Downs. Folks, another great concert here at Batavia Downs. We welcome our friends from Kiss This who are here tonight rocking the Downs here inside of the Park Place Room. We are just 2 weeks away, though, from the return of the summer concert series. We're going to be welcoming in the Spinners, those Motown hit artists. They're going to be here on June 26th. You can get your tickets now at BataviaConcert.com and peep all the other events that we have coming up here at Batavia Downs. We've got a whole host of events coming up this summer. Batavia.

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industry, you're gonna take on the world someday. You got blood on your face, a big disgrace, waving your banner all over the place. 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

0: love knowing that whenever that song plays, I'm not the only one going, stop, along with it. I can't be, right? It's 97 to Rock. Hey, it's Megan Carter getting through this rainy weather on a weekend. 716-210-9797.
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6: Hey folks, Ryan Hasner, our Vice President of Business Development here at Batavia Downs. Folks, another great concert here at Batavia Downs. We welcomed our friends from Kiss This, who are here tonight, rocking the Downs here inside of the Park Place Room. We are just 2 weeks away, though, from the return of the summer concert series. We're going to be welcoming in the Spinners, those Motown hit artists. 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We've got a whole host of events coming up this summer.
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6: Hey, it's Megan Carter. 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

0: Alice Cooper and No More Mr. Nice Guy on 97 Rock and 96.9 local radio made in Buffalo and the voice of the Buffalo Bills. What a cloudy Sunday to be here together on, but it's all right. I think we needed a little rain. We needed a little bit of a rainy day to just relax and enjoy together ahead of a busy week and what was a busy weekend as well. If you made it to Allentown Art Fest at all, if you went to the Buffalo Bills Alumni Music Fest, that was so much fun. And I know there were a ton of other things happening this weekend. So if you want to share anything fun that you did and how it was, 716-210-9797. We'll catch up together. I'm Alessia hanging out with you this Sunday night on 97 Rock.
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8: Hey folks, Ryan Hassan, our Vice President of Business Development here at Batavia Downs. Folks, another great concert here at Batavia Downs. We welcomed our friends from Kiss This, who are here tonight, rocking the Downs here inside of the Park Place Room. We are just 2 weeks away, though, from the return of the summer concert series. We're going to be welcoming in the Spinners, those Motown hit artists. They're going to be here on June 26th. You can get your tickets now at bataviaconcerts.com and peep all the other events that we have coming up here at Batavia Downs. We've got a whole host of events coming up this summer.
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0: Well, they say that rain is good luck on a wedding day, so maybe it is a nice day for a white wedding. 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

0: graduation parties around this time of year, and like this week specifically, which kind of sucks if it's being rained out, but hopefully you can still enjoy it. Move the party inside. 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Happy graduation to you, by the way, if you just finished school. If you're either headed to college or maybe you are done with college now, you're headed into the adult world, you're going to need good luck. So I'm wishing you good luck.
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0: 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But if that doesn't hold up, we will have more fun plans this week. 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

0: Motley Crue, Girls, Girls, Girls on 97 Rock and 96.9 local radio made in Buffalo. I'm Alessia, and if you are just headed home after getting some groceries for the week, I think tonight after I leave here, it's the perfect night to just stay inside, watch some movies. And one of them that I think would be a great idea ahead of Motley Crue being on tour and in Buffalo July 18th for a 97 Rock concert event at Darien Lake would be the Dirt documentary that I have not seen yet, and I've heard mixed reviews on. If I don't get to watching it tonight, I saw that they are going to be doing a one-night-only viewing of the Motley Crue documentary in theaters June 27th. So you can enjoy some popcorn at the movie theaters watching the Motley Crue documentary, making it seem like your life is like way before then. I mean, I've never seen Motley Crue live, so that's why I'm going to the Darien Lake show. If you've seen them live before, it's like, why not have all that fun that you used to have when you maybe have seen them way back when and relive it? Let's bring back the outfits, too, that were there at that time as well. I'm looking up Pinterest ideas for outfits for that show right now as we speak.
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5: 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Folks, another great concert here at Batavia Downs. We welcomed our friends from Kiss This who are here tonight rocking the Downs here inside of the Park Place Room. We are just 2 weeks away though from the return of the summer concert series. 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

0: 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And coming up, a band that has a new album coming out. This is crazy to say, okay? We are here in the world of classic rock where you may not think all of your favorite artists who have been there and done that are still making new music, but they are. And I think that that is why we love classic rock so much. It's the gift that keeps on giving. So even if we don't get new music or not, we're still enjoying the music we know and love, and hopefully one day going to relive it all over again if they decide to go back on tour. Now, will there be a tour with this new album? I don't think so, but I would really, really like to hope so.
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3: Hey folks, Ryan Hassan, our Vice President of Business Development here at Batavia Downs. Folks, another great concert here at Batavia Downs. We welcome our friends from Kiss This who are here tonight rocking the Downs here inside of the Park Place Room. 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

0: 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And you can also check out the bigger brother, the Kawasaki Ninja ZX10R. 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That's Kawasaki Bike Night, Tuesday, June 23rd from 6 to 10 p.m. at Hebler's Sales and Service in Lockport. 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And of course, let the good times roll. Let the good times
1: roll. Hey folks, Joe Caldarelli from Mike Barney Nissan. 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Literally hundreds of five-star reviews telling us how fast, easy, and pleasurable the entire experience was, how genuine the staff was, and how well they worked together as a team to get things done so efficiently. 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So thank you, Western New York, for recognizing our efforts. 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
4: 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I'm Alessia. We have so many fun things coming up, and not just with us at the station, but what is going on way beyond us in the world of classic rock, like Alex Van Halen working on the new Van Halen album, which still has yet to be released. I don't know when it's coming out. If anybody has any inside sources, maybe who knows a guy that knows when this album will be released, give your girl a shout here on 97 Rock.

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